0: That was the string quartet in A major, opus 39 of Luigi Boccherini. We heard a performance by the Boccherini Quartet in a recording from a Channel Classics compact.
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0: Now we'll hear music of Karl Szymanowski. This is Harnazi, opus 55, a ballet pantomime in two tableaux for tenor, chorus, and orchestra. We'll hear tenor Timothy Robinson with the City of Birmingham Symphony Chorus and the City of Birmingham Symphony Orchestra, led by Sir Simon Rattle. This recording comes to us from an EMI compact disc. Once again, this is Harnazi, opus 55, by Karol Szymanowski.

That was Harnazi, a ballet pantomime in two tableaux, opus 55 of Karol Szymanowski. We heard a performance by tenor Timothy Robinson and the City of Birmingham Symphony Chorus and Orchestra, led by Sir Simon Rattle. That recording came from an EMI compact disc. Next is music of Francisco Guerrero. This is his motet, Maria Magdalene. We'll hear a performance by the chamber singers of the Harvard Radcliffe Collegium Musicum, led by Rachel Carpentier. The chamber singers are recorded on their own label. Once again, this is Maria Magdalene, a motet by Francisco Guerrero.

That was Maria Magdalene, a motet by Francisco Guerrero. We heard a performance by the chamber singers of the Harvard Radcliffe Collegium Musicum, under the direction of Rachel Carpentier. The chamber singers are recorded there. Next is the Petite Symphonie pour Instruments à Vent, or Little Symphony for Wind Instruments, by Charles Gounod. In this performance, we'll hear the St. Paul Chamber Orchestra, under the direction of Christopher Hogwood. And this recording comes to us from a London compact disc. Once again, this is the Petite Symphonie pour Instruments à Vent, or Little Symphony for Wind Instruments, by Charles Gounod.

0: That was Petite Symphonie pour Instrument à Vent, or Little Symphony for Wind Instruments, by Charles Gounod. We heard a performance by the St. Paul Chamber Orchestra, led by Christopher Hogwood, in a recording from a London compact disc.
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0: Next is music of Johann Sebastian Bach. We'll hear his Partita No. 2 in C minor, BWV 826, for a keyboard. In this performance, we'll hear pianist Richard Good, and he's recorded on the Nonesuch label. Once again, this is the keyboard Partita No. 2 in C minor, BWV 826, by Johann Sebastian Bach.

That was the Partita number 2 in C minor for keyboard, BWV 826, of Johann Sebastian Bach. In that performance we heard pianist Richard Good in a recording from a Nonesuch compact disc. Next is music of Ralph Vaughan Williams. This is his Symphony number 9 in E minor. We'll hear a performance by the Philharmonia Orchestra under the direction of Leonard Slatkin. This recording comes to us from an RCA Victor compact disc. Once again, the Symphony number 9 in E minor of Ralph Vaughan Williams.

0: That was the Symphony No. 9 in E minor of Ralph Vaughan Williams. We heard a performance by the Philharmonia Orchestra under Leonard Slatkin, in a recording from an RCA Victor compact disc.
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When I'm in Boston, I don't listen to WHRB on 95.3 FM because the car we've got only has AM. So tune in.

physicist Stephen Hawking. After a hard day contemplating the foundations of the cosmos, I unwind by listening to the Record Hospital on WHRP Cambridge, 95.3 FM. 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

dancing, I'm dancing, I'm dancing, I'm dancing, I'm dancing, I'm dancing, I'm dancing.

With a government check they go buy liquor, and it makes her thoughts grow dim then dimmer, and they get in their cars and drink and drive across the state line all the way to white, white clay. 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

some transatlantic giant steps the earth and crushes at a blow? Never. All the armies of Europe and Asia could not by force

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On this subject, I do not wish to think or speak or write with moderation. I am in earnest. I will not equivocate. I will not excuse, and I will not retreat a single inch, and I will be heard.

My name is Robert Forster. I'm an Australian superstar. And you are listening to The Record Hospital on WHRB in Cambridge.

Here's more interesting information. Wrecking Ball was actually intended for Beyoncé, but ended up going to Miley Cyrus. This change was announced by Sasha Skarbek, the writer of the song, who said, quote, "Beyoncé song now becoming a Miley Cyrus song? Good? Bad? I don't know," end quote. We can only wonder why that change occurred. I'm sure many of you are familiar with the phrase, shine bright like a diamond. Hopefully many of you are also familiar with the singer Sia. Well, she actually wrote the song Diamonds in 14 minutes and produced it with Benny Blanco. The song was intended for Kanye West, but it ended up going to Rihanna, and I don't think any of us are complaining. Now, I want to talk a little bit about Benny Blanco, who is one of the most popular producers and songwriters in the music industry. Aside from Diamonds, he also produced and wrote Moves Like Jagger with Amar Malik, TikTok with Kesha, and East Side with Halsey and Khalid. Here's Diamonds, written by Sia, produced by Benny Blanco, and sung by Rihanna, and other songs that Benny Blanco was a part of.

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1: You're listening to the Jazz Spectrum on WHRB. For the next 2 hours, we're going to hear some music that was all recorded within the last 15 years. First up, we'll hear from Christian Scott and his 2010 record, Yesterday You Said Tomorrow. It was released on Concord Records. We'll hear two tracks off this, KKPD and The Eraser. This is with Christian Scott on trumpet, Matthew Stevens on guitar, Milton Fletcher Jr. on piano, Christopher Keith Funn on bass, and Jameer Williams on drums. Here's KKPD, then The Eraser.

You just heard The Eraser, and before that, KKPD, from trumpeter Christian Scott's 2010 album Yesterday You Said Tomorrow. Next, we'll hear from saxophonist Ted Nash and his 2003 album Still Evolved. This is with Ted Nash on tenor saxophone, Wynton Marsalis on trumpet, Frank Kimbrough on piano, Ben Ellison on bass, and Matt Wilson on drums. We'll hear two tracks off this album, first Bells of Brescia, then Point of Arrival.

0: That was Point of Arrival from Ted Nash and his album Still Evolved. And before that, we heard Bells of Brescia.
1: Hello, this is Jimmy Cobb, and I'm talking to you from WHRV in Cambridge. Every time I'm in this area, I listen to this station.
0: We'll change things up a little bit now with two tracks from the Joe Lovano Nonet. This is off two different records. First, we'll hear from his 2000 recording 52nd Street Themes with On a Misty Night, followed by Good Bait from On This Day at the Vanguard, recorded in 2003.

0: Rafa Lama on the tennis saxophone. George Garzon on the tennis saxophone. Steve Slagle on alto. Scott Robertson on baritone. Barry Reese on saxophone.
1: That was Good Bait by the Joe Lovano Nonet from On This Day at the Vanguard, released on Blue Note Records in 2003. Before that, we heard On a Misty Night by the same group from 52nd Street Themes, a studio recording from Blue Note Records in 2000. Next, we'll hear from the Blue Note 7 with Mosaic, a celebration of Blue Note Records, which was released in 2008. We'll hear three tracks off this album, Dolphin Dance, Idle Moments, and The Outlaw. This is with Nicholas Payton on trumpet, Steve Wilson on alto sax and flute, Ravi Coltrane on tenor sax, Peter Bernstein on guitar, Bill Charlap on piano, Peter Washington on bass, and Lewis Nash on drums. Here's Dolphin Dance.

0: That was The Outlaw, before that Idle Moments, and before that Dolphin Dance, off of Mosaic, a celebration of Blue Note Records by the Blue Note 7.
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0: Next, we have a double piano album by Bill Charlap and Rene Rosnes entitled Double Portrait, released on Blue Note in 2010. We'll hear first off this album, Chirinho, followed by Dancing in the Dark.

That was Dancing in the Dark, and before that, Chirinho, off of Double Portrait by Bill Charlap and Rene Rosnes, a double piano album on Blue Note Records. Next, we have Christian McBride and Inside Straight with Kind of Brown, released on Mack Avenue Records in 2009. Inside Straight features Christian McBride, of course, on bass, Carl Allen on drums, Eric Scott Reed on piano, Steve Wilson on alto saxophone and soprano saxophone, and Warren Wolf Jr. on vibraphone. We'll hear two tracks off of this, Used to Could and The Shade of the Cedar Tree.

0: That was The Shade of the Cedar Tree, and before that, Used to Could, off of Christian McBride and Inside Straight's 2009 album, Kind of Brown.
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0: To finish out this hour, we'll hear three fairly high-energy tracks. First up, we'll hear from Jeff Tane Watts and his 2009 release entitled Watts on Dark Key Music. We'll hear Dancin' for Chicken off that album. That's with Branford Marsalis on sax, Terrence Blanchard on trumpet, Christian McBride on bass, and Jeff Tane Watts on drums. I should mention that Terrence Blanchard won a 2010 Grammy for Best Improvised Solo on this song. After that, we'll hear from Daphnis Prieto, a dynamic drummer, originally from Cuba, now living in New York. We'll hear Emergency Call from his 2008 album, Taking the Soul for a Walk. We'll finish out the set with Roy Hargrove's Crisol and Havana. We'll hear the track Mambo for Roy. But first up, we have Dancin' for Chicken

0: 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This is Dancing for Chicken, take 25.
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That was Mambo for Roy from Havana by Roy Hargrove's Creasel. Before that, we heard Emergency Call from the Daphnis Prieto Sextet and Taking the Soul for a Walk. And before that, we heard Dancing for Chicken from Jeff Tane Watts and his album Watts.

0: to 95.3 WHRB, Cambridge, Massachusetts. 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
1: Coming up on the jazz spectrum, we have Herbie Mann with the track Summertime. This is off his album America Brazil, recorded in 1995 and released under Lightyear Entertainment. On this track, we have Herbie Mann playing the flute, Milton Cardona and Ray Mantilla on percussion, Adam Cruz on drums, Paquito de Rivera on alto sax, Larry Granadier on the bass, and Edward Simon on piano. After that, we'll have a little Count Basie Big Band. Keep it tuned.

That was the Count Basie Big Band with Front Burner. That was off of their album, The Basie Big Band, recorded in 1975 and released under Pablo Records. Count Basie, of course, played the piano. Before that, we heard Herbie Mann and Summertime from America, Brazil. Coming up next, A Child is Born. This is off of the album Consummation from Thad Jones and Mel Lewis and their big band. This is released in 1970 on Blue Note, always a good label. And we have Thad Jones playing the flugelhorn, Mel Lewis on the drums, and their big band backing them up. After that, we'll hear Don't Get Sassy. This is also the Thad Jones and Mel Lewis big band, but this time from their album Live at the Village Vanguard, which was recorded in 1967 and released under Solid State Records. After that, some Dexter Gordon.

0: You just heard Cheesecake from Dexter Gordon. That was off of the album Blue Note in the 1960s, which, as you might expect, was released by Blue Note Records, and that compilation came out in 2009. Before that, Dexter Gordon again, Mana de Carnaval from his album Getting Around. That was released by Blue Note in 1965. Featured Dexter Gordon on the tenor sax, Bobby Hutcherson on the vibes, Barry Harris on piano, Bob Cranshaw on bass, and Billy Higgins on drums. Just as a side note, the track you just heard, Cheesecake, it had Dexter Gordon on the tenor sax, Sonny Clark on piano, Butch Warren on bass, and Billy Higgins on drums. Before Dexter Gordon, we heard Thad Jones and Mel Lewis Big Band with Don't Get Sassy and A Child Is Born.
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Coming up next, the Buddy Rich Big Band. We're going to hear the tracks Chelsea Bridge and Mercy, Mercy, Mercy. Both are from the best of Buddy Rich, the Pacific Jazz Years. And this is a compilation released by Blue Note in 1997.

0: That was the tune There Is No Greater Love from Gene Ammons and Sonny Stitt. They're recording Boss Tenors, straight ahead from Chicago, 1961. It was recorded in 1961 and released under Verve Records. Sonny Stitt was on the alto sax, Gene Ammons on the tenor. Buster Williams played the bass, John Houston on piano, and George Brown on the drums. Before that, we heard the Buddy Rich Big Band with Chelsea Bridge and Mercy, Mercy, Mercy.
1: 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You want to hear some good music? 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You want to hear some great jazz? You want to hear some of my music sometimes? 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
0: Up next, some John Coltrane. His tune Equinox from Coltrane's Sound. That album was released by Rhino in 1960. And we'll hear John Coltrane playing the sax, Steve Davis on bass, Elvin Jones on drums, and McCoy Tyner on piano. After that, we might hear a little Johnny Hodges and Wild Bill Davis. I think we'll hear the tracks Sophisticated Lady and It's Only a Paper Moon.

was It's Only a Paper Moon from Johnny Hodges and Wild Bill Davis, Volumes 1 and 2. Johnny Hodges was on the alto sax and Wild Bill Davis played the organ. And that compilation, the songs were originally recorded in 1965 and 66, and it was released by RCA. And coming up next, the Mingus Big Band with Boogie Stop Shuffle. This is from the album The Essential Mingus Big Band, released in 2001 by Dreyfus Records.

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2: And coming up next, we've got three tracks from Money Jungle. This album was recorded in 1963. It's Duke Ellington playing the piano, Charlie Mingus playing the bass, and Max Roach playing the drums. Great trio there. This album, Money Jungle, it was released by United Artists Records, as I said, in 1963. After that, Sonny Stitt. We'll hear from the album, Sonny Stitt sits in with Oscar Peterson Trio. And the track is Blues for Prez, Sweets, Ben, and All the Other Funky Ones. This album was released by Verve in 1957. And you'll hear Sonny Stitt on the sax, Oscar Peterson on piano, Ray Brown on the bass, and Ed Thigpen on the drums.

0: That was the tune Blues for Prez, Sweets, Ben, and All the Other Funky Ones. It was Sonny Stitt sitting in with the Oscar Peterson Trio from 1957. And you heard Sonny Stitt on the saxophone, Oscar Peterson on piano, Ray Brown on bass, and Ed Thigpen on the drums.
1: 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This is Kendrick Scott. 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
2: Up next, we'll hear selections from the album Omega by Emmanuel Wilkins. The first track is The Dreamer.

We just heard the album Omega by Immanuel Wilkins. The four tracks were The Dreamer, Warriors, Ferguson, An American Tradition, and finally Mary Turner, An American Tradition. And that album was recorded and released in 2020, featuring Immanuel Wilkins playing the alto saxophone, Micah Thomas on piano, Daryl Johns on bass, and Kweku Sumbri on the drums. Up next, we're going to hear four tracks from Christian Scott Atunde Ajua. The first is Twin from the album Stretch Music.

0: We just heard four tracks by Christian Scott Atunde Adjua. The first of those was Twin from the album Stretch Music. That album was released in 2015, featuring Christian Scott Atunde Adjua on the trumpet, Elena Pinder Hughes on flute, Braxton Cook on the alto, Corey King on trombone, Cliff Hines on guitar, Lawrence Fields on piano, Chris Funn on bass, and Corey Fonville and Joe Dyson on drums. After that, we heard three tracks from the three albums that make up his Centennial Trilogy, all of which were released in 2017. First was IDK off of Diaspora. Following that, New Orleanian Love Song 2 ex Atunde Adjua Remix from Ruler Rebel. And finally, Videotape off of The Emancipation Procrastination. And those albums featured Christian Scott on the trumpet and flugelhorn, Weedy Brima on the djembe drums, Cliff Hines on guitar, Lawrence Fields on piano and electric piano, Braxton Cook on the alto sax, Joshua Crumbly, Chris Funn, and Luquez Curtis on bass, Chief Shaka Shaka and Joe Dyson and Corey Fonville on drums and percussion, and Elena Pinder Hughes on flute, and Dominic Minix and Matthew Stevens on the guitar.
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We just heard five tracks from the album You Can't Steal My Joy by London-based jazz group The Ezra Collective. First of those was Space is the Place, followed by Red Wine, Quest for Coin, Sao Paulo, and finally the title track You Can't Steal My Joy. The Ezra Collective is Femi Coleoso on the drums, TJ Coleoso on bass, Joe Armin Jones on the keys, Dylan Jones on the trumpet, and James Mollison on the saxophone. And that album was released in 2019.

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We just heard Aziza Dance and Walking the Walk off the album Aziza, released in 2016 by the group of the same name. That group, Aziza, consists of Dave Holland on the bass, Eric Harland on the drums, Lionel Lueke on guitar, and Chris Potter on tenor and soprano sax. Next up for you, I've got Snarky Puppy. This is Lingus from their album We Like It Here.

0: We just heard two tracks by the group Snarky Puppy, which was originally founded by bassist Michael League at the University of North Texas. The first track was Lingus off of their album We Like It Here. That was released in 2014 and featured a solo by Corey Henry. After that was Javi off of their album Immigrants, which was released in 2019.
1: Hello, this is Jimmy Cobb. And I'm talking to you from WHRV in Cambridge. 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
0: Up next on the Jazz Spectrum is Nubia Garcia with her album Source. The first track is

0: We just heard three tracks by Nubia Garcia from her album Source. The tracks were The Message Continues, followed by Inner Game, and finally Pace. And that album was released in 2020, featuring Nubia Garcia on the saxophone, Daniel Casimir on double bass, Sam Jones on the drums, and Joe Armin Jones on piano and electric piano.
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2: Welcome back to the show Great Inspirations, where each week we feature a modern jazz artist and play some music from their great inspirations. This week we're listening to Allison Shearer, a saxophonist from New York. We'll first be hearing three tracks from her album View from Above from 2022. We'll hear On Awakening, Celestial, and Cycles. Throughout this program, we'll also be listening to music from her great inspiration, Chick Corea. Stay tuned and enjoy.

You just heard Cycles by Allison Shearer from her album View from Above from 2022. Before that, we heard Celestial and On Awakening from the same album. Up next, we'll be listening to three tracks by Allison Shearer's great inspiration, Chick Corea. We'll hear Return to Forever from his album Return to Forever from 1972. Then we'll hear Friends, which is the title track of the album Friends from 1978. And then we'll hear Humpty Dumpty from the album The Mad Hatter from 1978.

You just heard Humpty Dumpty by Chick Corea from his album The Mad Hatter from 1978. Before that, we heard Friends, which is the title track of the album of the same name from 1978 also. And before that was Return to Forever from the album Return to Forever from 1972. We'll now be hearing three tracks by Alison Shearer, today's featured jazz artist. These tracks are also from her album, View from Above, which we listened to earlier in this program. First, we're going to hear Breathe Again, then Tony's Tune, and then Three Flights Up. Enjoy.

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1: You just heard three tracks from Alison Shearer's album, View from Above, from 2022. First we heard Breathe Again, then Tony's Tune, and just before this was Three Flights Up. We'll now hear three more tracks by Alison Shearer's great inspiration, Chick Corea. First, we're going to hear Love Castle from the album My Spanish Heart from 1976. Then we'll hear two tracks from Chick Corea's album The Leprechaun, also from 1976. We'll hear Lenore and then The Night's Bright. Enjoy.

You just heard Night Sprite by Chick Corea from his album The Leprechaun from 1976. Before that, we heard Lenore from the same album, and before that was Chick Corea's Love Castle from the album My Spanish Heart from 1976. We'll now hear two more tracks by Allison Shearer, today's featured jazz artist. We'll hear Big Kids featuring Vuyo Satoshi and Purple Flowers featuring Hattie Simon. Both of these tracks are from Allison Shearer's album View from Above. Stay tuned for more Chick Corea and more Allison Shearer.

so-called Negro community is a criminal element. They can go in and question, brutalize, murder unarmed, innocent Negroes, and the white public is gullible enough to back them up.

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They can go.

You just heard Purple Flowers by Allison Shearer featuring Hattie Simon from the album View From Above. Before this was Big Kids by Allison Shearer featuring Vuyo Satoshi. Up next are a few more tracks by Chick Corea. First, we'll hear Crystal Silence from his album Return to Forever from 1972. And after that, we'll hear Miyako from his album Fortune. Enjoy.

We just heard John Ireland's Piano Concerto in E-flat Major, performed by Pierce Lane and the Ulster Orchestra, led by David Lloyd Jones. Next, we have Robert Fairfax's Magnificat Regali, performed by The Cardinal's Music, led by Andrew Carwood. You can find this recording on an ASV compact disc.

0: We just heard Robert Fairfax's Magnificat Regali, performed by Andrew Carwood with the Cardinals Music. And this recording comes from an ASV compact disc.
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0: Our next piece is John Harbison's Symphony No. 1. We will be hearing a performance of his Symphony No. 1 by the Boston Symphony Orchestra, led by Seiji Ozawa. And this recording comes to us from a New World compact disc.

We just heard John Harbison Symphony No. 1, performed by the Boston Symphony Orchestra, led by Seija Ozawa. You can find this recording on a New World Records compact disc. Next, we have Emmanuel Charbrier's Pieces for Piano. Five pieces for piano. And we will be hearing a performance by pianist Reina Kirikau. And this recording comes to us from a Voxbox compact disc.

We just heard Emmanuel Charbuet's Five Pieces for Piano, performed by Reina Kirikau. This recording came to us from a Vox compact disc. Up next, we have Carl Philipp Emanuel Bach's Concerto for Oboe, Strings, and Basso Continuo in E-flat. We will be hearing a performance of this piece by oboist Hans-Peter Westermann, along with a Freiburg Baroque Orchestra led by Thomas Engelbrock. And this recording comes to us from a Harmonia Mundi compact disc.

0: We just heard Carl Philipp Emanuel Bach's Concerto for Oboe, Strings, and Basso Continuo in E-flat, performed by oboist Hans-Peter Westermann, along with the Freiburg Baroque Orchestra, led by Thomas Hengelbrook. You can find this recording on a Deutsche Harmonia Mundi compact disc.
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0: Our next piece is Anton Richa's Quintet for Winds, number 9, in D major, opus 91, number 3. We will be hearing a performance of this piece by the Albert Schweitzer Quintet, and it comes to us from a CPO compact disc.

We just heard Anton Richa's Quintet for Winds No. 8 in D Major, Opus 91 No. 3, performed by the Albert Schweitzer Quintet. And you can find this recording on a CPO compact disc. Next, we have Giuseppe Tartini's Pastorale for Scordatura Violin, performed by violinist Andrew Manzi. This recording comes to us from a Harmonia Mundi compact disc.

We just heard Giuseppe Tartini's Pastorale for Scordatura Violin, performed by violinist Andrew Manzi. You can find this recording on a Harmonia Mundi compact disc. Next this evening, we have Aram Khachaturian's Triumphal Poem. We will be hearing a performance of his Triumphal Poem by the BBC Philharmonic Orchestra, led by Fedor Glushchenko. And we will be hearing a recording of this that comes from a Shandos Digital compact disc.

0: We just heard Aram Khachaturian's triumphal poem performed by the BBC Philharmonic Orchestra, led by Fedor Glushenko. You can find this recording on a Shandos Digital compact disc.
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2: 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We'll hear his string quartet from Opus 33, number 3 in C major, sometimes known as The Bird. The performance is by The Lindsays from an ASV CD. The Bird Quartet of Haydn.

0: an ASV recording featuring the Lindsays, the string quartet, performing the music of Haydn, his quartet Opus 33, No. 3 in C major, The Bird.
1: The Jazz Urbane Café presents the pre-opening summer series. Featured artists include José Mazo on August 27th and September 4th, Donald Harrison on August 28th, George Russell on August 30th, and Grace Kelly on September 5th. Sunday Brunch will return on September 6th. Tickets can be purchased at www.jazzurbanecafe.com. Jazz Urbane Café is located at 2300 Washington Street, Nubian Square, Boston.
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0: We now turn to the music of Arvo Pärt, born in the year 1935, Fratres, Latin for brothers. This performance by the Estonian National Symphony Orchestra features Paavo Järvi. 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

Fratres, music of Arvo Pärt. Paavo Järvi directed the Estonian National Symphony Orchestra from a Virgin Classics CD. 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The work, which comes from the very last years of the 19th century, is performed by the Sylvan Winds, this from an Albany CD entitled The Music of the Gilded Age. Suite for Wind Octet of Dubois.

0: The Sylvan Winds, performing the second suite for wind octet of Théodore Dubois, an Albany CD recording.
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0: WHRB is now proud to present music of Jean-Joseph Cassanet de Mandeville. This is his grand motet in Exitu Israel. The performance is by Les Arts Florissants, led by William Christie. Music of Mandeville.

0: From an errata recording, we heard the music of Bonden Vie, his grand motet in Exitu Israel. Les Arts Florissants were led by William Christie.
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0: Music of Dmitri Shostakovich now. We'll hear the Sonata No. 4 in D minor for cello and piano, Opus 40. Stephen Easterlis is our cellist, Olli Mustonen our pianist, from an RCA CD.

0: The Sonata No. 4 in D minor for cello and piano, Opus 40 of Shostakovich. Stephen Isserles, cello, performed with Olli Mustonen, piano, from an RCA CD.
1: The Jazz Urbane Café presents the pre-opening summer series. 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
0: We turn now to the French Romantic school, the music of Félix-Alexandre Guillemont, born in 1837 in Boulogne, died in 1911. His Symphony No. 1 for organ and orchestra, Opus 42, is performed here by the BBC Philharmonic Orchestra led by Jean-Pascal Tortelier. Our organist is Ian Tracy. This from a Chandos CD.

0: A Chandos recording of the music of Félix Alexandre Guillaumin. The Symphony No. 1 for Organ and Orchestra, Opus 42, was performed by organist Ian Tracy with the BBC Philharmonic Orchestra, led by Jan-Pascal Tortelier.
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0: Time for some American music now. Here on WHRB Cambridge's classical music programming, we'll hear four pieces of Gershwin. The Promenade in C major, Impromptu in two keys, three-quarter blues, and two waltzes in C major. This espressivo recording features the pianist Roger Lent. Four pieces of Gershwin.

Four pieces by George Gershwin. The pianist Roger Lent performed for this Espressivo CD. Music now from Russia, from the little-known now composer Osip Koslovsky, born in 1757, died in 1831. His overture for the tragedy Esther was recorded in 1978 in Moscow by the Radio and TV Grand Symphonic Orchestra of the USSR. The conductor was Vladimir Yesipov. Re-released on a Chant du Monde CD.

0: music of Osip Koslovsky, the overture for the tragedy Esther. Vladimir Yesipov led the Grand Symphonic Orchestra of Radio and TV of the USSR from a Chant du Monde recording.
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0: 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We'll hear his seven songs, Opus 13, which he composed in the years 1891 and 92. The recording, from Helsinki, features baritone Jorma Hinnanen with pianist Ralph Kattoni. The label, appropriately enough, is Finlandia.

0: A Finlandia recording of the music of Sibelius. Jorma Hinninen baritone performed with Ralph Gattoni piano. We heard the seven songs, Opus 13 of Sibelius.
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0: Music now of the American composer Michael Tork. Tork's music has been called by Gramophone some of the most optimistic, joyful, and thoroughly uplifting music to appear in recent years, and you'll hear some of that now. His concerto for bassoon and orchestra entitled West. This from an Albany CD featuring the Albany Symphony, led by David Allen Miller. West, a concerto of Michael Tork.

0: The music of Michael Torque. We heard the Concerto for Bassoon and Orchestra entitled West. David Alan Miller led the Albany Symphony from an Albany recording.
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2: Next we will hear Piano Sonata No. 49 in C-sharp minor from Franz Joseph Haydn. We will hear pianist Paul Badura Skoda perform in this recording from an Astray compact disc.

We just heard Franz Joseph Haydn's Piano Sonata No. 49 in C-sharp minor. Paul Badura Skoda performed in that recording from an Astray compact disc. Next, we will hear Opus 20 from Czech composer Josef Suk, Life in Dreams, composed in 1909. This recording features Krauss at the piano, and you can find it on a Koch compact disc.